Central Florida's gospel music station, G-Praise. Hope you had a wonderful Monday. I am so happy that you're sharing your Monday evening with us here at G-Praise. Thank you for

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These little interludes got us in trouble. Hey, where my old school at? Where my old school at? If you 37 and above, you old school. Just keep that bass line going.

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G-Praise, I'm Grace. Let's start our evening with some G-Good News of the Day. James 1:12, blessed is the man who perseveres under trial, because when he has stood the test, he will receive the crown of life that God has promised to those who love him.

Central Florida's gospel music station, G Praise. I'm Grace. Okay, so tonight, partly cloudy. Overnight low 74. So our Tuesday, it looks like we have a 20% chance of rain late in the day. Partly sunny otherwise with a high near 90. Now, watch out for the heat index with that humidity. It's going to creep up there into the lower 90s, even possibly over 100. And that heat index dangerous to elderly and young children. And yes, your furry babies. So walk them early in the morning or late in the evening. Right now, 84 degrees at G Praise.

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Gee praise, I'm Grace. All right, so meteorologists have mentioned that there is something brewing out there in the, I think it's the Gulf, and they anticipate it may come our way, but by the time it does, it may fall apart. Let's keep our fingers crossed that it does. But that's why hurricane preparedness is a thing to do now before the storm hits. 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

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Partly cloudy, overnight low 74, and tomorrow partly sunny, high near 90. We do have a 20% chance of some rain. That should come our way late in the day, but the heat index with the humidity is going to creep up there again, so just be aware of that. That heat index is really dangerous, and if you're outdoors for a long, long time, watch out with your furry babies, of course, as well. Right now, we're at 84 degrees at G-Praise.

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Now, when we pray, we want to end that with a declaration, a decree. 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The things that hurt you in the past won't control your future. Starting now, this is a new day. This is your exodus. 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
1: Central Florida's gospel music station, G-Praise. I'm Grace, or G-Cast. Okay, partly cloudy tonight. Overnight low 74. Our Tuesday, partly sunny with a high near 90. But we do have a 20% chance of some rain after 2 p.m. And the heat index could creep up there, upper 90s, even possibly past 100. So just be aware of that if you have any activities outdoors. And walk your doggies early in the morning, late in the evening. Right now, we're at 81 degrees at G-Praise.
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G-Praise, I'm Grace. So our G-Cast tonight looks nice. Partly cloudy, overnight low 74. 20% chance of some rain late in the afternoon for our Tuesday. Otherwise, partly sunny with a high near 90. Right now, 81 degrees at G-Praise.

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1: G-Praise, I'm Grace. 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

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I'm Grace, or G-Cast. Partly cloudy tonight, overnight low going to be around 74. So our Tuesday, partly sunny, high near 90. But we do have a 20% chance of some afternoon showers. And that means the heat, the feel-like temp is going to get up there. Upper 90s, even passing 100 degrees. So be very careful. If you're going to be outdoors, be aware of this, especially when you're walking your doggies. Right now, it looks like we're at 79 degrees at G-Praise.

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Gee, praise, I'm Grace. Oh, you're going to love this, Mom and Dad. Burger King bringing back its Crown Nuggets. Those are those crown-shaped chicken nuggets that disappeared years ago, but apparently never forgotten, a crowd favorite. And if you grew up loving them, well, your wait is finally over. And they're also

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God.

0: provide. All gospel, all the time. 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
1: Yeah. Let the church say amen.

Central Florida's gospel music station, G-Praise. Hope you're having a good Monday night. Our G-Cast looks nice, partly cloudy, overnight low 74. So Tuesday, it's going to be partly sunny with a high near 90. However, watch out for the heat index because we do have a 20% chance of some rain coming our way, especially in the afternoon. That means the heat index could get up there, upper 90s, even past 100 degrees. That's the feel-like temp. Right now, we're at 79 at G-Praise.

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I'm Grace, or G-Cast for tonight. It looks nice, partly cloudy, overnight low 74, a little breezy. Now, our Tuesday, it is going to be hot, and we do have a 20% chance of some rain late in the day. High going to get up to 90, but they say watch out for the heat index, and that always happens when we have humidity. But boy, wasn't it nice these last few days with that humidity? It was so beautiful. But the humidity is back, and that brings us rain, and we need rain. So just be aware of that if you're going to be out and about for quite a while. Right now, we're at 78 degrees at G-Praise.

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So, our G-Cast. Partly cloudy tonight, overnight low 74. And then tomorrow, our Tuesday, partly sunny, high near 90. We do have a 20% chance of some rain after 2 p.m. And so, watch out for the heat index. With the humidity and that high temp, yeah, it can get dangerous if you're going to be outdoors for an extended amount of time. For elderly, young children, and yes, your doggies. So remember that. Walk them early in the morning or late in the evening. The good thing is, it's going to be a little on the breezy side. Right now, 78 degrees at G-Praise.

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All right, I'm gonna try it like this.

Jeepers, I'm Grace. Well, hurricane season is here, keeping an eye on every possible area that could develop. In fact, there is something out there in the Gulf, but they think it'll probably fall apart before it comes our way. But now's the time to get prepared. You just never know. Click on our Hurricane Preparedness page.

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Jeepers, I'm great. So batter up, it's National Little League Baseball Week. Celebration been going on for, what, like 80 years. It's always the second week of June. My big brother still coaches Little League, so I kind of have a special place for it in my heart.

Central Florida's gospel music station, G Praise. I'm Grace, our G cast. Look at this, partly cloudy, overnight low 74. Later today, partly sunny, high near 90. A 20% chance of rain late in the day. The heat index is going to get up there, upper 90s, even possibly passing 100. That's the feel-like temp, so be aware if you have any outdoor activities later today. Right now, 77 degrees at G Praise.

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Let's do some G good news of the day. Proverbs 15:1. 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

Central Florida's gospel music station, G Praise. I'm Grace. So our GCast. It's going to be partly cloudy, overnight low 74. Later today, our Tuesday, partly sunny, high near 90. We do have a 20% chance of some rain late in the afternoon. And that's going to cause the feel-like temp, the heat index, to get up into the upper 90s, even possibly past 100 degrees. That's the feel-like temp, so be aware of that if you have to be outdoors for an extended amount of time. Those temperatures could be dangerous to elderly, young children, and even your doggies. They cannot stay cool in that kind of heat and humidity. Right now, 77 degrees. I am Grace, out of here for now. God willing, be back with you tonight at 8 p.m. Till then, be safe, be blessed, and thank you for listening to G-Praise.

0: promise, out of the valley, out of the storm, out of the grave. 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He already broke through. He did it, a breakthrough. I said he did it.
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0: choir stand. 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Where it at?
1: In the choir stand. 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
0: Hey!
1: In the choir stand.
0: Eddie, I want to go back to that. 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
1: In the choir stand. 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
0: Do that break.

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Yes, it is. 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Where you at, choir members? God bless you. Ooh.

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0: the question is. 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
1: What do you do?
0: Real sweet, when a fork is in the road.
1: When a fork is in the road, what do you do?
0: When the world is on your shoulders.
1: When the world is on your shoulders, what do you do?
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1: What do you do?
0: What do you do?
1: What do you do?
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1: You hold on.
0: And keep the faith.
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0: 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Keep the faith. 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

Song says it's good to be alive, but it's best to live. Look at your neighbor and say, neighbor, it's good to be alive, but it's best to live. And guess what?

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Good morning, I'm Hope Feaster. 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

The Lord's always going to be there for you. Marvin Sapp right here on G Praise 106.3 Orlando. All right, I got the good news of the day for you. Best way to start the day is Proverbs 15:1. A gentle answer turns away wrath.

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We're G Praise, 106.3 Orlando, and at 93.3 in Sanford. 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Also on 101.9 HD3 all over Central Florida. If you got that HD radio, roads are nice and quiet. Good morning. I'm Hope Feaster. It's 531. Eastbound and westbound I-4 looking good. Express lanes are up to speed. Turnpike, we got a team of construction guys out northbound approaching 50 in Winter Garden. Your two right lanes are blocked, and northbound Turnpike on the off-ramp to Winter Garden Road, the ramp is closed. Use the next one. All your other toll roads are nice and quiet. That's your G Praise traffic. GCAS, we've got cloudy skies starting us off this morning, then partly cloudy the rest of the day and breezy. It's going to start to warm up, high getting up to about 91 as we move through the afternoon. Rain and thunderstorm chances right now sitting at about 30% as we roll through the afternoon. We'll start to see more rain tomorrow, but that humidity right now is at about 82%, so make sure you got your little cap out or your barrettes to hold your hair back till you get to the back in the AC. Daytona, you're at 71. Sanford, 74. 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

0: the Lord. Talk it over with him. Smokey Norfolk right here on G Praise 106.3 Orlando. It's 5:40.
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That's right. Show no fear. The Lord's got your back. JJ Harrison right here on Hope in the Morning. Where G Praise 106.3 Orlando and at 93.3 in Sanford. Also at 97.7 in Daytona Beach. It's 5:50. Good morning. I'm Hope Feaster. All right. You can lay there for 10 more minutes and contemplate the day. Then you're going to have to get out that bed. Those of you at work, start packing up. It's almost time to go home. I-4 eastbound and westbound are nice and quiet with the express lanes. 95 and 75 getting itself together. Turnpike is nice and quiet. All your other toll roads getting ready for the Tuesday morning run. Sun rails off on its first run on time. That's your G Praise traffic. GCast, we're starting off with little clouds this morning, but most of the day it's going to be partly cloudy and breezy. High getting up to 91. We may see a sprinkle or two this afternoon. It's sitting at about 30% right now. Daytona, you're looking good at 71. Sanford, 74. Orlando downtown, you're at 75.

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0: 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You should be out that bed, got the Keurig started, getting your breakfast started. Those of you at work, hopefully you're in the car. I-4 eastbound and westbound are up to speed with the express lanes. 95 and 75 in the turnpike are looking good. All your other toll roads are riding pretty free and easy and getting themselves together for the Tuesday morning run. Sunrail and the Lynx Bus Service are on the way to pick you up. That's your G Praise traffic. GCast, we're going to have partly cloudy skies today. It's going to be pretty breezy. High getting up to about 91 as we roll through the afternoon. Now, we may see a sprinkle or two, a little rain and thunderstorm, especially around the coast. But as we move through the week, the rain and thunderstorms will start to get a little bit closer, and we're going to start to get a lot warmer. Daytona, you're at 72. Sanford, 74. Orlando downtown, you're at 76.
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Good morning. I'm Hope Feaster. Roads are nice and quiet so far. I-4 eastbound and westbound doing its thing. 95 and 75 are looking good. Turnpike's riding free and easy. Sunrail, if you're waiting on the platform, trains are on the way. That's your G Praise traffic. GCast, we're going to have partly cloudy skies today. It's going to be pretty breezy, and it's going to start to heat up. High getting up to 91 as we move through the afternoon. We might see a sprinkle or two. And for the evening, mostly cloudy skies. Lows get down to 75 overnight. Daytona, you're at 72. Sanford, 74. Orlando downtown, you're at 76.

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1: I'm gonna try it like this.

That's right. Love never fails. The Lord loves you, and he's going to look out for you. We're G Praise, 106.3 Orlando.

0: on.
1: That's right. Hold on tight. Those blessings are on the way. We're G Praise 106.3 Orlando and at 97.7 in Daytona Beach at 6:32. Good morning. I'm Hope Feaster. All right. Roads are getting a little bit busy. If you've got to be out by 7, you might want to leave a couple minutes early. I-4 eastbound, 532 to the 417. We're rolling at about 14 minutes. Express lanes are looking pretty good. We've got an accident westbound I-4 at 436. Your right lane is blocked. Also westbound I-4 headed on out to Auburndale at

I'm Rail. If you're waiting on the platform, trains are on the way. That's your G-Praise traffic. GCast, we're going to have partly cloudy skies today, and it's going to start to heat up. It's going to be pretty breezy, too. High getting up to about 91 as we cruise through the afternoon. Humidity right now is at about 84%. Now, we may see some sprinkles this afternoon, so take the fold-up umbrella with you just in case. Daytona, you're at 72. Sanford, 74. Orlando downtown, you're at 76.

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Good morning. I'm Hope Feaster. Okay, now it is 6:50. Time to start moving stuff through the front door. You don't want to forget anything. Take your fold-up umbrella with you just in case. I-4 eastbound, we're starting to get busy. 532 to the 417. Express lanes are up to speed. And we're working on that accident westbound I-4 headed out to Auburndale at the 559. All the lanes are closed. You're going to have to use County Road 557, 559, or 33 to come on into town. 414 Maitland Boulevard east at Orange Blossom Trail to Bear Lake Road. We're starting to get busy there. New accident southbound John Young Parkway at Shader Road right around Fairview Shores. All the lanes are blocked. You're going to have to use Orange Blossom Trail to get by. And we got an accident if you headed out eastbound 46 at Morgan Alderman Road. All lanes are closed. Sunrail and the Lynx Bus Service are on the way. That's your G Praise traffic. GCast, we're going to have partly cloudy skies today. It's going to be breezy, but it's going to start to heat up. That humidity is going to start to increase, high getting up to 91 as we move through the afternoon. Daytona, you're at 72. Sanford, 74. Orlando downtown, you're at 76.

0: Are you going through that Job time? Are you going to make it? The Lord's going to look out for you. He will keep you safe. We're G Praise 106.3 Orlando, and at 93.3 in Sanford. It's 7:03. You headed on down or in the car. Roads are a little bit busy this morning. I-4 eastbound. We're back up 532 to the 417. Express lanes are looking pretty good. We've got an 8 accident westbound I-4 headed out to Auburndale right at 559. All lanes are closed. Use the 557, 559, or 33 to come on into town. Say a prayer in that area. They definitely could use that this morning. Accident southbound 95 headed out to the Kennedy Space Center. That's on the shoulder. We have an accident in Fairview Shores southbound John Young Parkway at Shader. All lanes are blocked. Use OBT as your alternate. And if you're in Geneva, eastbound and westbound 46 at Jungle Road and Morgan Alverman, all lanes are blocked there. Use Colonial Drive or Maytown Osteen to come on into town. Say a prayer there as well. They could use that. Sunrail and the Lynx Bus Service are on the way to pick you up. That's your G Praise traffic. GCast, we're looking pretty good this morning. We're going to have partly cloudy skies throughout the day. It's going to be breezy. High getting up to 91. It's starting to heat up. We should be back to our summertime temperatures by the weekend. And we should start seeing some rain and thunderstorms in the afternoon. Hopefully that's going to cool us off just a little bit. Daytona, you're at 73. Sanford, 75. Orlando downtown, you're at 76.
1: 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Ooh.

0: In the choir stand. Where is that? 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
1: In the choir stand. Where
0: it
1: at?
0: Hey!
1: In the choir stand.
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0: choir members?
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Good morning, I'm Hope Feaster. It's 7:19. Well, traffic is kind of busy this morning. If you got to be out by 8 o'clock, I would suggest leaving about 5 minutes early. I-4 eastbound is busy with westbound. We do have an accident westbound I-4 in Auburndale right at 559. All lanes are closed. You're going to have to use 557A, 559, or 33 to come on into town. We're back up a little bit from Deltona, crossing the St. Johns River Bridge. It's going to take you about 10 minutes to get to Lake Mary Boulevard. 95 southbound, we had an accident headed out to the Kennedy Space Center. It's on the shoulder now, so you'll make good time there. Fairview Shores southbound, John Gunn Parkway, we had an accident at Shader. The right lane is blocked. And if you're headed to Geneva, east and westbound, 46 at Jungle Road and Morgan Alderman, all lanes are blocked. Use Colonial Drive or Maytown Osteen to come on into town. And we've got some police activity in Castleberry, north and southbound Winter Park Drive between Redbug and Jasmine. We got the lanes blocked there. Use 436. That'll help you pick up a few extra minutes. That's your Gene Praise traffic. GCast, we're looking good today. Partly cloudy skies, and it's going to heat up as we move towards the afternoon. Going to be a little breezy. High getting up to about 91. Might even sneak up to 92. Take that fold-up umbrella with you because you might see a sprinkle as we move through the afternoon. Daytona, you're at 73. Sanford, 75. Orlando downtown, you're at 76.

all see the goodness of the Lord. William Murphy right here on Hope in the Morning. We're G Praise 106.3 Orlando and at 93.3 in Sanford. 7:32, good morning. I'm Hope Feaster. Roads are a little bit busy. If you get ready to jump out there by 8 o'clock, you might want to leave about 5 minutes early. I-4 eastbound, we had an accident at Central Florida Parkway. It's got the right shoulder block. Backed up a little bit, 532 to the 417. Express lanes are pretty much up to speed. And we're working on an accident westbound I-4 in Auburndale. All the lanes are closed at the 559. Use Dean Steele Road or 92 to come on into town. Now, we've got some debris in the roadway northbound 95 at Wickham Road. The right lane is blocked. And we have an accident in Geneva, eastbound and westbound 46 between Jungle Road and Morgan Alderman. All lanes are blocked. Use Colonial Drive and Maytown Osteen to come on into town. Also got some police activity in Castleberry. Northbound and southbound Winter Park Drive between Red Bug and Jasmine. All lanes are blocked. Use 436 to get on by. That's your G Praise traffic. GCast, we're looking good today. Keep your fold-up umbrella with you on the front seat. Partly cloudy skies and breezy. High getting up to 91 and might even sneak up to 92 as we move through the afternoon. And we might see a sprinkle or two for the ride home. Daytona, you're at 73. Sanford, 75. 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

choice, neat and kept by His grace. I'm telling you, ain't nothing like that grace. We're G Praise, 106.3 Orlando, and at 93.3 in Sanford. Good morning, I'm Hope Feaster. It's 7:50. All right, it's time to start putting our stuff through the front door if we got to be out by 8 o'clock. We're heading accident eastbound I-4 at Central Florida Parkway. It's on the right shoulder. Express lanes are pretty much up to speed. We have an accident westbound I-4 headed out to Auburndale. Traffic is backed up to the 557. Use Deansville Road or 92 to come on into town. Turnpike's looking good in both directions with 95 and 75. The rustier toll roads are starting to ride a little bit heavy. And we have an accident northbound 436 at Hewitt Drive. Left lane is blocked. Now, if you're headed out to Geneva, east and westbound 46 at Jungle Road and Morgan Alderman, we have an accident there. All lanes are blocked.

36 as your alternate so you can get by. That's your G-Praise traffic. G-Cast, we're going to have partly cloudy skies today. It's going to be a little breezy, too, and it's going to warm up, start to warm up pretty warm. High getting up to 92 for our ride home. And as we move through the evening, partly cloudy skies. Lows getting down to 75 overnight. Daytona, you're at 73. Sanford, 75. Orlando downtown, we're at 76.

0: He already broke through. He did it, a breakthrough. I said he did it.
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0: Jr. right here on G-Praise 106.3 Orlando and at 97.7 in Daytona Beach. It's 8:03. Good morning. I'm Hope Feaster. All right, if you get ready to head on out, roads are a little bit busy. Everybody look out for one another. I-4 eastbound starting to be busy 5:32 to Celebration. You're rolling at about 15 minutes. Working on that accident westbound I-4 headed out to Auburndale right at the 559. Traffic is backed up to the 557 right now. All lanes are blocked. Use Steensville Road or 92 to get by. Looks like the express lanes are pretty much up to speed. Turnpike's looking good. The rest of your toll roads are busy, but you'll make good time. Now, if you're hanging out northbound 436 at Hewitt, we have an accident there. The left lane is blocked. Use Goldenrod to get by. And if you're in Geneva, eastbound and westbound 46 at Jungle Road in Morgan, all lanes are blocked there. Use Colonial Drive or Maytown to Owenstein to get by. And we still have that police activity in Castleberry, north and southbound Winter Park Drive. Between Red Bug and Jasmine, all lanes are blocked. Use 436 to get around. That's your G-Praise traffic. GCast, we got partly cloudy skies today. It's going to be pretty breezy. High end up to 91 as we move through the afternoon. Daytona, you're at 74. Sanford, 76. Orlando at Lake Eola, you're getting those steps in. You're also at 76.
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0: 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It's 8:23. Good morning. I'm Hope Feaster. Hope your Tuesday is going well. You're getting that stuff done. Roads are slowly but surely starting to clear up. I-4 eastbound. We're still back up 532 to our celebration. Express lanes are pretty much up to speed. We got a good ride across the St. John's coming out of Deltona to the St. John's River Bridge. Should take you about 10 minutes to Lake Mary Boulevard. Accident westbound I-4 in Auburndale. Traffic is still backed up to the 557. Keep using Dean Still Road and 92 as your alternate. Turnpike's looking good in both directions with 95 and 75. And we have an accident in Geneva. East and westbound 46 at Jungle Road and Morgan Alderman. All lanes are still blocked. Use Colonial Driver Maytown Osteen to come on into town. Waiting on the platform for Sunrail. Trains are on the way. That's your G Praise traffic. GCAS is looking pretty good outside. I went and stuck my head out the front door. We got partly cloudy skies and it's breezy. High getting up to about 91, maybe even 92 as we move through the afternoon. Daytona, you're at 74. Sanford, 76. Orlando and Lake Eola, you're also at 76.
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getting your praise on with the Chicago Mass Choir right here on G Praise 106.3 Orlando. It's 8:32. Good morning. I'm Hope Feaster. And remember, you're almost there on that job with the Lord helping you out. Here's Marvin Sapp.

is back up to the 557. All the lanes are blocked. Use Dean Still Road or 92 to come on into town and say a prayer in that area. They could use that this morning. Turnpike's looking good in both directions with 95 and 75. 408's a little busy, but you'll make good time, especially around the 417 to I-4. We're back up about 17 minutes. 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That's your G Praise Traffic. GCast, we've got partly cloudy skies today, and it's starting to heat up outside. Humidity's a little sticky. We're at about 85% humidity, and we got a good breeze blowing high, getting up to 91 as we move through the afternoon. Daytona, you're at 74. Sanford, 76. Orlando downtown, you're also at 76.

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We're G-Praise, 106.3 Orlando, and at 93.3 in Sanford. It's 8:53. We're not too far off heading out to get some meetings and errands done. Roads are starting to clear up nicely. I-4 eastbound, we're a little busy. Looks like 417 to 192. Express lanes are up to speed. We're still working on that accident this morning. Westbound I-4 headed out to Auburndale. Traffic is still backed up to the 557. All lanes are blocked. Use Dean Still Road and 92 as your alternate. Express lanes are looking good. Turn

could use that this morning. Brand new accident eastbound Palm Bay Road at Derry. Your two left lanes are blocked. That's your G Praise traffic. GCast, we're going to have partly cloudy skies and breezy today. High getting up to 92 by the afternoon. You may see a sprinkle, so keep that fold-up umbrella in on hand. Daytona, you're at 74. Sanford, 76. Orlando downtown, you're at 76.

0: Otis Kemp in church parking lot right here on Hope in the Morning. 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Also at 97.7 in Daytona Beach. It's 9.03. All right, you're getting ready to head. Go head on out and get those meetings and errands done. Roads are a little bit busy. I-4 eastbound. We had an accident at the 429. It's on the right shoulder, so stay to your left so you can get by. Express lanes are up to speed. Little backup, County Road 46A to Lake Mary Boulevard. Not too bad. Westbound I-4 at Auburndale. We've got an accident from earlier this morning. All lanes are blocked. Use Dean Still Road or 92 as your alternate. Turnpike looking good in both directions with 95 and 75. And we're working on that accident in Geneva if you're hanging out. East and westbound 46 at Jungle Road and Hatville Road. All lanes are blocked. Use Colonial and Maytown Osteen as your alternate. If you're in Palm Bay, eastbound Palm Bay Road at Derry, we have an accident there. Two left lanes are blocked. Use Ebert Boulevard as your alternate. 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They're on the way. That's your G Praise traffic. GCAS, we're doing pretty good today. Partly cloudy skies and breezy. High getting up to 92 as we move through the afternoon. Daytona, you're at 77. Sanford, 78. Orlando downtown, you're also at 78.
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Hi, I'm Hope, and I got the good news of the day for you. It's Proverbs 15:1. 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

0: There's no place I'd rather be than in the presence of the King. Come on, everybody, sing it together. Oh, how good.
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0: Yes, it is.

And for me, it's such a blessing. So refreshing. There's no place that

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It's 9:31. Good morning. I'm Hope Feaster. All right, you guys are doing a pretty good job looking out for one another. We only got two hot spots I got to tell you about. I-4 eastbound is a little busy. Express lanes are up to speed. Now, we're back up a little bit. County Road 46A to Lake Mary Boulevard. About 12 minutes. Westbound I-4 coming in at 559 in Auburndale. We're still working on that accident. We got a 20-minute delay. The two right lanes are blocked. Use Dean Steel Road and 92 as your alternate. 408's a little bit busy at I-4 to 417. And if you're in Geneva, eastbound and westbound, 46 at Jungle Road and Hatville, all lanes are blocked. Use Colonial Drive and Maytown Osteen to get by. Waiting on a platform for Sunrail. Trains are on the way. That's your G Praise traffic. GCast, we've got partly cloudy skies today, and it's starting to warm up outside. High getting up to 92 as we move through the afternoon. You might see a sprinkle, so be on the lookout. And as we move through the evening, partly cloudy skies into the overnight. Lows getting down to 75. Daytona, you're at 77. Sanford, 78. Orlando downtown, you're also at 78.

0: We're G Praise 106.3 Orlando. Here's one from James Greer and Company. Do It Again.
1: God that delivered you before. He's faithful.

No, you will not be defeated as long as you stick close to the Lord. We're G-Praise 106.3 Orlando. It's 9:50. Here's Smokey Norfolk.

0: We're G Praise, 106.3 Orlando and at 97.7 in Daytona Beach, also at 93.3 in Sanford. It's 10 o'clock. May the Lord bless the work of your hands and the desires of your heart. And you know what? He's always going to look out for you. That's because he loves you. Now, you're getting ready to head on out and get stuff done. Roads are starting to clear themselves up. I-4 eastbound and the express lanes are back up to speed. Westbound, though, we're still working on that accident headed on out to Auburndale on the 559. Traffic is backed up to the 557. Now, your two right lanes are blocked. We got a 60-minute delay. Use Dean Still Road or 92 to come on into town. Say a prayer in that area. They could definitely use that this morning. 95 and 75 in the Turnpike are doing pretty good. And we have an accident in Geneva, eastbound and westbound, 46 at Jungle Road in Hatville. All lanes are still blocked. Keep using Colonial Drive and Baytown Osteen as your alternate. 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They're on the way. That's your G Praise traffic. GCAS, we are looking pretty good, and it's starting to warm up outside. High getting up to about 92 by the afternoon. It's really humid, and we're going to start to get a little warmer as we move through the week. Might see a sprinkle this afternoon for the ride home. As we move through the week, though, rain and thunderstorms will return for the afternoon. Daytona, you're at 79. Sanford, you finally reach 80. Orlando downtown, you're at 79. Glenn Allgood's up next to get you through the morning for G Praise.
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Ricky Dillard on the G. It's 10:10. I'm Glenn Allgood. Good morning. It's the middays here on the G. Man, listen, we have got our daily bread and prayer coming up. If you want to get on this morning's prayer list, hit me up, 407-636-8700. National Day Calendar in the 11 o'clock hour. Birthdays in the 12 o'clock hour. We've got a mom moment. So much more. The best music on this side of heaven. It's your G-Praise 106.3 Orlando. Come on, let's pray. Father God, we just thank you. This is the day that you've made. Lord, we will rejoice and be glad in it. Have your way today. In Jesus' name, amen, amen, and amen.

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I'm Glenn Allgood. Let's take a look at your G-Traffic for today. Let's start off with I-4 eastbound. We're going to find 11 minutes of heavy traffic in between County Road 532 to State Road 417. A 15-minute slowdown from US 192 in Kissimmee to State Road 535, which is a Pomka Vineland Road. I-4 express lanes east and westbound, they're pretty much up to speed. I-4 westbound, no problems to report right now. A serious crash in Seminole County, though. In Geneva, eastbound and westbound State Road 46 have been affected. In between Jungle Road and Hatbill Road, all of the lanes are blocked. And so instead, you will need to use Colonial Drive or Maytown Osteen Road. That's Colonial Drive or Maytown Osteen Road. Sunrail, if you're catching a train, is currently running on schedule. And that's your G traffic. Your G cast for today. Mostly cloudy with a 30% chance of thunderstorms. Highs today going to get up to around about 90, maybe 92, 93. Right now, it's 79 in Daytona Beach, 79 in Deltona, 80 in Sanford, and we've got 79 degrees here in Orlando.

0: G Praise 106.3 Orlando. Demetrius West and the Jesus Promoters. I'm next. That's right. You are next. I'm Glenn Auger. It's 10:37. Our Daily Bread and Prayer is coming up next after Kirk Franklin and Do It Again. We're going to be coming from Isaiah, the 14th chapter. Read verses 12 through 15. That's Isaiah 14, 12 through 15.
1: Hey, God, it's me.

She Prays, 106.3 Orlando and 97.7 in Daytona Beach. I'm Glenn Allgood. It's 10:41. Time now for our daily bread and prayer for this morning. It's Tuesday, June 9th. This morning's daily bread is going to be coming from the Old Testament book of Isaiah the prophet, 14 chapter, verses 12 through 15. The focus is on verses 13 and 15. You said in your heart, I will ascend to the heavens, but you are brought down to the realm of the dead. God's glory and majesty. God's glory and majesty. This morning's daily bread is written by Sheridan Voicy. And Minister Sheridan writes as follows. In the prophet Isaiah's day, the king of Babylon was feeling himself. He felt himself. He felt like a king who should be godlike. Here was a king who longed to ascend to the heavens and sit on the mount of assembly where the gods were thought to reign. Instead, Isaiah prophesied that this king would fall, being brought down to the realm of the dead without even a tomb to be remembered by. Charles I, who was the king of England, met a similar fate. In an ironic twist, he was marched beneath the very ceiling depicting his supposed divinity before being executed outside a banqueting house in 1649. You know, it's a sad fact that has repeated itself through time. Powerful people who claim divine glory for themselves will one day discover how human they really are. For there is one who is worthy of reigning from heaven, only one, and all power, all glory, and all majesty are his and his alone. Amen. God's glory and God's majesty.

Praise 106.3, Always Peace, Brian Courtney Wilson, BCW, as we call him, out of Houston, with that good song right there. It's 10:54 in the news this morning. 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That's what's in the news.

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1: 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Hey, it's your man's Glenn Allgood. It's 11 o'clock. Let's take a look at your G traffic and your G cast for this terrific Tuesday. Let's start in Seminole County, where we're going to find a serious crash that's affecting both eastbound and westbound State Road 46 in Geneva between Jungle Road and Hatfield Road. All of the lanes are blocked because of this crash. The alternates that you're going to have to use are Colonial Drive or Maytown Osteen Road. That's in Seminole County in Geneva. Polk County, emergency vehicles at southbound State Road 563 in Hardin Boulevard, at Grasslands Boulevard, West Edgewood Drive. The left shoulder is blocked right now. I-4 express lanes, both east and westbound, are delaying incident-free right now. I-4 westbound, no problems to report. I-4 eastbound, however, we're going to find a crash just past Osceola Parkway. The left shoulder is blocked. And there's heavy congestion on I-4 eastbound in between County Road 532 to State Road 417 going into Celebration. You're looking at an 11-minute slowdown right now. And from US 192 in Kissimmee to Apopka Vineland Road going into Orlando on I-4 eastbound, you're looking at a 15-minute slowdown right now. SunRail is running on time, and the Lynx bus services as well. That's your G traffic. Your GCast for today, considerable cloudiness, occasional rain showers in the afternoon. The high today going to get up to around about 90. Winds out of the east, northeast, blowing up to 15 miles per hour, so slightly windy today. Chance of rain is 30%. Right now it's 81 in Daytona Beach, 80 in Deltona, 83 in Sanford, and it's 82 here in Orlando.
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3: Oh, yeah.

G-Praise, 106.3 Orlando. Zacardi Cortez, you don't know. I'm Glenn Allgood. Hey, good morning. How you feeling on this terrific Tuesday? It's 11:13 time now for our G-Praise. Good news for June 9th. It says, a gentle answer turns away wrath. That is Proverbs 15:1. A gentle answer turns away wrath. Shh. You don't have to retaliate. You don't have to get the last word. But a gentle answer turns away wrath. Proverbs 15:1.

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0: Lord. New music from EJ Fields. I like that one right there. 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God's love endures forever. Want to remind you, it is hurricane preparedness week, so it's the perfect time to get your plan together. 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Take pictures. Strengthen your home where you need to. Get some of that debris out of the yard. We will help you. So it's hurricane preparedness week.
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0: Go to gphrase.com. Click on the hurricane preparedness banner for more information. We got you. I promise. Yo, you, I'm, we do. It's 11:22.
2: Because I brought some special guests. Special guests.

not just a little, not just a part of me. I'll give you more than this. That's a good song right there. CeCe Winans and Todd Delaney on the G. What a hookup. What a collabo. That's so good. 11:29. I'm Glenn. All good. Come on, let's take a look at your G Praise traffic and your GCast for today. Let's start this time with Brevard County. We're going to find a crash in Vieira. Southbound Wickham Road at Mural Road. The right lane is blocked. There's a serious crash in Seminole County in Geneva. It's affecting both east and westbound State Road 46 in between Jungle Road and Hatbill Road. All the lanes are blocked because of that crash. Instead, you're going to need to use Colonial Drive or Maytown Osteen Road. 429 southbound, there's a wreck there as you're approaching OVT. The on-ramp left lanes are blocked. Traffic has slowed down. Another crash, this one's on I-95 northbound. It's a big rig crash. As you're approaching Vieira Boulevard, traffic is backed up to pass the Pineda Causeway. The two right lanes are clogged up. 45-minute delay you're looking at. The alternate that you could use is Lake Andrew Drive. You're going to have to get off of there. I-4 eastbound, there is a wreck just past Osceola Parkway. The left shoulder is blocked. Traffic has slowed down. Also on the I-4 eastbound, prepare yourself for about 11 minutes of heavy traffic from the Osceola Polk Line Road to State Road 417 leading into Celebration. Also a 15-minute slowdown from US 192 in Kissimmee to Apopka Vineland Road. That's on I-4 eastbound. SunRail is currently running on time, and that's your G-Praise traffic. Your GCast for today, considerable cloudiness. Did I say guess? Considerable cloudiness late this morning and then becoming partly cloudy a little bit later on this afternoon with a 30% chance of thunderstorms towards sunset. Highs today are going to be up around about 90, maybe 91, 92. But you're going to have to factor in that heat index. It's going to make it feel like the upper 90s. It's going to feel warm today. Right now at 11:32, it is 81 in Daytona Beach. It's 81 in Deltona. It's 83 in Sanford. That's the hot spot. And it's 82 in Orlando.

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0: Central Florida's gospel music station, Charles Jenkins and the Fellowship, featuring Stephanie Mills. Never knew love like this. It's 11:45. I'm Glenn Allgood. Hi, how you doing? Good morning to you. It is a terrific Tuesday here at Your G Praise 106.3 Orlando. Time now for the National Day Calendar. All right, it is June 9th. Today is National Call Your Doctor Day today. Yep. Woo-hoo. Every day, every National Day gets a standing round of applause. A standing O. National Call Your Doctor Day today is a reminder for young women like you to schedule your annual Well Woman exam. Please take 5 minutes out of your day today to take care of your health, sis, by scheduling a wellness exam. Scheduling a wellness exam halfway through the year holds significance because so many of you delay your routine care during the winter months, often placing the priorities of work, family members, or other obligations before your health. I went to the doctor today. I have to go back Monday. I had some blood work done today. I get anxiety, too, when I go to the doctor, so I know how it is. But young ladies, my sisters, use National Call Your Doctor Day today to get a checkup. It only takes a few minutes to commit. You got to do that. You got to commit to this one annual exam. And with many of the clinics and with many of your doctors, you can set up an appointment on your phone. Once you're done with your appointment, you got the rest of the summer to enjoy time with your family and friends. But today is National Call Your Doctor Day today. Go get that Well Woman exam. All right? All right. Always keeping you up to date. That's your National Day calendar here on Your G Praise. Text them. Make the appointment right now.
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In the news today, the San Antonio Spurs beat the New York Knicks 115-111 last night at Madison Square Garden, trimming New York's lead in the NBA Finals to 2-1. The game also drew national attention as President Donald Trump became the first sitting United States president to attend an NBA Finals game. I thought that that would have been President Obama, but it was not. It was Donald Trump, who was a Knicks fan when he was a celebrity back during the day. And I kind of thought that he was cool back then. A lot of you all did, too. The highlight of the night for me, though, was singer Avery Wilson's spotless and well-crafted rendition of the national anthem before the game. That young man ate, and he ate very, very well. You got to Google it. Go back and look. Game 3 of the NBA Finals. Avery Wilson's rendition of the national anthem. And that's what's in the news.

0: Central Florida's gospel music station, your G-Praise 106.3 Orlando. It is 12 noon. I'm Glenn Allgood. Let's take a look-see at your G-Praise traffic. See if we can't get you where you need to be. Let's start in Brevard County, where we're going to find a crash in Vieira, southbound Wickham Road at Mural Road. The right lane is blocked because of that crash. Seminole County, a serious, serious crash in Geneva. That's affecting east and westbound State Road 46 between Jungle Road and Hatbill Road. All of those lanes are blocked. You will need to use Colonial Drive or Maytown Osteen Road instead. On the 429 southbound, there's a wreck. As you're approaching OVT, the on-ramp left lanes are blocked. Traffic has slowed down considerably. Another crash. This is a big rig crash. Northbound I-95 approaching Vieira Boulevard. Traffic is backed up to pass the Pineda Causeway. The two right lanes are blocked. Right now, you're looking at a 45-minute delay. The alternate that you will have to use right now is Lake Andrew Drive. I-4 Express lanes westbound. They're delaying incident-free from the Longwood entrance to the Sand Lake Road exit. I-4 westbound, smooth sailing, no problems. I-4 Express lanes eastbound, they too are delay and incident-free right now from the Kirkland Universal entrance to the Longwood exit. I-4 eastbound, heavy traffic from 192 in Kissimmee to Apopka Vineland Road right now. You're looking at a 15-minute stop-and-go situation on I-4 eastbound in between 192 and 535. Sunrail is running on time, and that is your G-Praise traffic. Your GCAS for today calls for mostly cloudy skies with a 30% chance of showers and thunderstorms late this afternoon towards sundown. Highs today going to get up to around about 90 degrees. Slightly windy with the winds kicking up to 15 miles per hour. Tonight, partly cloudy, lows in the mid-70s. For your wake-up Wednesday, it's going to be highs in the lower 90s, and we're looking at a 50% chance of showers. 82 Daytona, 82 Deltona, 85 Sanford, and it's 83 right now in Orlando.
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It's your man's Glenn Allgood on a terrific Tuesday, 12-13. Your Jeep Raise community events calendar. 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All right, here's what's happening. 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

Bishop Marvin Sapp on the G. He was there, here, there, and everywhere. He's omnipresent. He's omnipotent. And he's omniscient. He knows it all. He's everywhere. And he's all powerful. All right, if you just moved to Central Florida, welcome. 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

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I'm Glenn Allgood. It's 12:31. Let's take a look-see at your G-Praise traffic and see if we can't get you where you need to be. Let's start with I-4 eastbound. We're going to find 15 minutes of heavy traffic in between US 192 and Kissimmee to State Road 535 in Orlando. After that 15-minute slowdown, you'll get up to speed. I-4 express lanes in both directions, east and westbound. They are both delay and incident-free right now. I-4 westbound, smooth sailing. No problems to report right now. I-95 northbound, however, we're going to find a big rig crash that's slowing down traffic for 45 minutes in between Vieira Boulevard and the Pineda Causeway. The two right lanes are blocked. The alternate that you're going to have to use right now is Lake Andrew Drive. Again, I-95 northbound, there's a crash that's slowing down traffic in between Vieira Boulevard and the Pineda Causeway. Right now, you're looking at a 45-minute delay. If you want, you can get off and use Lake Andrew Drive instead. 429 southbound, there's a wreck there as you're approaching OBT. The on-ramp left lane is blocked. And in Seminole County, this crash needs some prayer. In Geneva, eastbound and westbound State Road 46 has been affected. In between Jungle Road and Hatville Road, all of those lanes are blocked right now. Alternates that you could use are Colonial Drive or Maytown-Osteen Road. Sunrail is currently running on time. The Lynx bus service is as well, and that is your G traffic. Your GCast for this terrific Tuesday. Considerably cloudier than it was yesterday. Occasional rain showers this afternoon. The high is going to get up to around about 90, maybe 91. 15-mile-per-hour winds. 30% chance of rain today. Tonight, partly cloudy. Lows getting down into the mid-70s. Tomorrow for your Wednesday, we're looking at partly cloudy skies again with highs in the lower 90s and a 50% chance of rain tomorrow. Right now at 12:33, it is 82 in Daytona, 83 in Deltona, 85 in Sanford, and it's 83 here in Orlando.

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0: 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Yeah. Tuesday, June 9th. It's a great day to have a birthday. Just ask Mitchell Hendricks. It's his birthday today. Happy birthday, Mitchell. Happy birthday, my friend Nicole Bryant. She says, I's married now. Happy birthday, Nicole. Blessings on you, your baby, and your husband. Akilah DeShong is celebrating her birthday today. And my good friend, Mr. Orlando Barber himself, John Henry, is celebrating his birthday today. Happy birthday, John. You all are celebrating with folks like Bishop T.D. Jakes.
2: Get ready.
0: Bishop T.D. Jakes. Tamela Mann's birthday is today. With her singing self, TV Trailer.

0: the late, great Jackie Wilson, Lonely Teardrops Man himself. Man, I watched some old Jackie Wilson footage, and I see where James Brown got it from. I see where Prince got it from. I see where Michael Jackson got it from. Jackie Wilson was bad. If it's your birthday, happy birthday from me and everybody here at G Praise.
1: 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When the enemy came to take my life, it was the blood.

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I'm Glenn Allgood. It's 1 o'clock. Let's take a look at your G traffic and your G cast. Let's start with the 429 southbound, where we're going to find a crash as you're approaching Orange Blossom Trail, and the ramp is closed. As soon as an alternate is available, I will let you know. I-4 express lanes east and westbound, they are both up to speed right now. I-4 westbound, smooth sailing. You'll make great time on either one of those. I-4 eastbound, however, right in between 192 and Kissimmee and State Road 535, which is Apopka Vineland Road in Orlando, you're looking at a 15-minute slow crawl. If you are catching a train at this moment, SunRail is currently running on schedule. The Lynx bus service is as well. And that is your G Praise traffic. All right, your G Cast for today. Mostly cloudy with a 30% chance of thunderstorms and showers a little bit later on this afternoon and maybe towards sundown. The highs today are going to be around about 90, 91, maybe 92. When you factor in the heat index, though, it's going to make it feel an awful lot hotter. Tonight, partly cloudy, lows in the mid-70s. For your Wednesday, partly sunny with a 50% chance of showers and thunderstorms tomorrow. Highs in the lower 90s. Right now at 1 o'clock, it is 83 in Daytona Beach, 84 in Deltona, 85 in Sanford, and it's 86 here in Orlando.

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0: In the choir stand. Where is that? In the choir stand. Where it at?
1: In the choir stand. Where is that?
0: Hey!
1: In the choir stand.
0: Eddie, I want to go back to that. Gotta keep watching.
1: In the choir stand. Where is that?
0: Do that break. One.

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Where you at, choir members? God bless you. Ooh.

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Considerable cloudiness, occasional rain showers in the afternoon. High today going to get up to around about 90 degrees. Chance of rain is sitting at 30% tonight. Partly cloudy, lows in the mid-70s. East winds 5 to 10 miles per hour. Tomorrow for your Wednesday, we're looking at partly sunny skies with a 50% chance of showers and thunderstorms. Highs tomorrow will be in the lower 90s. Right now, it is 83 in Daytona Beach. It's 84 in Deltona, 85 in Sanford, and it's 86 here in Orlando. Let's get back to the music.

0: was hot. We just learned to lean on the broom and the shovel. But for many teenagers, a summer job is more than just a paycheck, you all. It's often the first taste of responsibility, independence, and learning how the working world operates. All right? Babysitters, retail supervisors, coaches, tutors, food service supervisors. Those are some of the highest paying opportunities for young workers. Almost $24 an hour. And while jobs like waiting tables remain the most popular because of the flexible schedules and plentiful openings, experts say that any work experience could be valuable to your team. Now, I know sometimes it can get on your nerves. Mama, take me to work. Mama, can you help me with the resume? Mama this, mama that. But having a job helps teenagers build skills like communication, reliability, and adaptability, while they will gain experience with interviews, supervisors, and workplace expectations and conditions. So if your teen is bugging you about getting a job, get them out there. Help them out. Those skills can carry over into future careers no matter where their first job begins. Summer jobs is summer good. And that's from me here, Glenn Allgood, on the G.
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0: 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Hey, how you doing? I'm Glenn Allgood. It's 2 o'clock. Let's take a look at your G-Traffic and see if we can get you on down the road safely. Let's start this time with I-4 eastbound, where we're going to find a vehicle fire. There's a car fire on I-4 eastbound as you're approaching State Road 434 in Longwood. Traffic is backed up to the Central Parkway. The two right lanes are blocked. You're looking at a six-minute delay right now. Also on I-4 eastbound, heavy congestion in between US 192 and Kissimmee to State Road 535 going into Orlando. You're looking at a 15-minute slowdown right there. I-4 westbound, there is a wreck on the off-ramp to the Darrell Carter Parkway. The off-ramp is closed. You will need to use the off-ramp for Apopka Vineland Road instead. That's I-4 westbound. Darrell Carter Parkway off-ramp is closed. You're going to have to use 535's off-ramp instead. I-95 southbound, there's a wreck as you're approaching County Road 58 in Scottsmore. And the two right lanes are blocked right there. Turnpike northbound, there's a broken down car on the off-ramp to Osceola Parkway in Kissimmee. And the off-ramp left lane is blocked. 417 northbound, there's a crash just past Red Bug Lake Road. And the left lane is blocked. Traffic has slowed down considerably because of it. 429 southbound, there's a crash as you're approaching OBT. The ramp is closed. There is an alternate now. You're going to have to use Kelly Park Road off-ramp instead of the OBT ramp. SunRail is currently running on time, and that is your G-Praise traffic. All right, your G-Cast for today calls for partly cloudy skies, mostly cloudy skies. We've got a little bit of sun peeking through. 30% chance of showers and thunderstorms. Highs are going to be around about 90, 91, maybe 92. Factor in the heat index, it's going to feel like the upper 90s right now. Tonight, partly cloudy, lows in the mid-70s tonight. For your Wednesday, partly sunny with a 50% chance of showers and thunderstorms. Highs in the lower 90s. Right now, it's 85 in Daytona Beach, 84 in Deltona, 86 in Sanford, and 86 here in Orlando.
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G Praise 106.3 Orlando. I'm running around the studio right now. Promises, Lisa Nosemith and the Browns here on the G. It's 212. It's your man's Glenn. All good on a terrific Tuesday. What an afternoon. Beautiful outside right now. We'll take it. We'll take the clouds. We'll take the heat. We'll take the rain. We'll take it. Time now. It is 210. Time now for your G Praise Community Events calendar. We do it twice a day during the midday at 1210 and 210. 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Click on the community events calendar. It's going to open up into a world of things that you could do on the weekends. You don't have to be a couch potato. I'm not saying that you are. Get those kids out of the house. Get your husband out of the house. Say, come on, let's go. We're going to do something today. All right, here's what's happening in and around Central Florida. 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And you'll be able to support a noble cause, the rehabilitation of the historic Thomas House. The Thomas House is the oldest home in Eatonville. 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Lift Every Voice and Sing Dinner Showcase. 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

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It's your man's Glenn, all good. 221, let's take a look at your G-Traffic, see if we can't get you where you need to be. Let's start with the 429 southbound, where we're going to find a wreck as you're approaching Orange Blossom Trail. That ramp is closed because of that wreck. And so instead, you're going to have to use the off-ramp for Kelly Park Road on the 429. 417 northbound, there's another crash. This one's just past Red Bug Lake Road, and the left lane is blocked from that crash. I-75 southbound, 3 minutes slowdown from State Road 40 in Ocala to mile marker 351 in Ocala. I-95 southbound, there is another crash. This crash is as you're approaching County Road 5A in Scottsmore. The two right lanes are blocked right there, but you can get through. I-4 express lanes in the meantime are both delay and incident free in the westbound and eastbound direction. I-4 westbound, however, you're going to find 6 minutes of heavy traffic in between the Darrell Carter Parkway to Apopka Vineland Road. I-4 eastbound, US 192 in Kissimmee to 535 going into Orlando. You're looking at a 15-minute pump of your brakes. Also on I-4 eastbound, there's a car on fire that's got traffic backed up as you're approaching 434 on I-4 eastbound. That's the Longwood exit. Traffic is backed up to Central Parkway. The right shoulder is blocked. You're looking at maybe like a 3-minute delay right now. Sunrail, if you're catching the train, is running on time. You need to be at the platform when you're supposed to be, and that is your G traffic. Your GCAS for the rest of the afternoon calls for mostly cloudy skies. Got a little bit of sun peeking out. It's hot outside. High is going to get up to around about 90, maybe 91. You got to factor in the heat index, and it's going to feel like it's in the upper 90s outside. 30% chance of rain today. Tonight, partly cloudy. Lows getting down into mid-70s overnight. Partly sunny for your Wednesday. Highs tomorrow in the lower 90s. And the rain chances go up as the week continues. 50% for Wednesday. 60% for Thursday. 70% chance of rain on Friday. Right now at 2:23, it is 85 degrees in Daytona Beach. Deltona, you've got 84. Sanford at the Riverwalk, where it's always nice, it's 86. And it is 86 degrees in Pine Hills right here in Orlando. Here's a good remake by Kareem. It's called Redeemer.

Central Florida's gospel music champion, Your Jeep Praise, 106.3 Orlando. All gospel, all the time. Here's William McDowell and Trinity Anderson.

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I am smiling because I'm so glad that you're allowing me to in your space today, that you choose to tune in to G-Praise each and every day, all day. Thank you so much. Thank you so much for tuning in. Just the right time, just the right song at just the right time. It's your G-Praise, 106.3. All right. It's not Wellness Wednesday, but June is Men's Health Month. This morning, well, all day today was, what is it called? Today is National Call Your Doctor Day today. And National Call Your Doctor Day was aimed at young ladies getting your well woman exam. Well, fellas, we got to do something similar. And we've got to go to the doctor like I went to the doctor today. I have anxiety about going to the doctor. I don't know why. I don't know, but June is Men's Health Month. And if you're like me, you don't go to the doctor but once a year because you're in pretty good shape, but you got to go find out what's going on. You got to find out what's happening with yourself. It's a time to shine a light on the unique health challenges that we men face. I want to inspire you to action toward healthier living. It's a reminder for us to schedule checkups, catch the issues early. Shouts going out to Mayor Demings and his diagnosis he just shared with the whole world. It's a reminder for men to go to the doctor and make some positive changes in your daily habits. Staying active, eating well, caring for your mental health. June is all about breaking the silence. Too often men just avoid the doctor or we brush off our symptoms. Men's Health Month encourages you to shift towards speaking up, seeking help, and making health a priority. It's not just up to the guys. Ladies, you got to help us out. Y'all have to push us. You have to encourage us. Friends and family can make a big difference by offering support and helping the men in their lives take the first step toward better health. Fellas, we can do it. We got to do it. They need you. They need you to be present. They need you to be present in their lives. And so go get your checkup. Amen. Amen. Amen.

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Hang out with Grace weekday evenings from 8 p.m. to 1 a.m. on G-Praise. Yeah. Yeah.

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It's your G Praise 106.3 Orlando, 97.7 in Daytona Beach, and 93.3 in Sanford. Hey, I'm Glenn Allgood. It's 2:50. Let's take a look at your G traffic and see if we can't get you moving. I-4 eastbound. Let's start right there, where we're going to find a crash as you're approaching State Road 436. Cimarron Boulevard, the left lane is blocked. And then on I-4 eastbound, the traffic is building. You've got 15 minutes of heavy traffic in between US 192 and Kissimmee to State Road 535. 3 minutes of heavy traffic from the 408 to South Street in downtown Orlando. And right at the Lake Mary Boulevard exit on I-4 eastbound, you got a 5 minute slowdown. I-4 westbound, not as bad. 6 minutes in between the Darrell Carter Parkway to Apopka Vineland Road, and then you'll get back up to speed. I-95 southbound, there's a crash as you're approaching County Road 5A in Scottsmore. All of those lanes are closed. You're going to need to use US 1 instead. 417 northbound, there's another wreck. This one's just past Red Bug Lake Road, and the left lane is blocked. 429 southbound, there's an accident there as you're approaching OBT. That ramp is closed. The OBT ramp is closed on the southbound 429, so you're going to have to use Kelly Park Road off-ramp instead. Sunrail is currently running on schedule. The Lynx bus service is too, and that is your G traffic. Your G cast for today. Considerable cloudiness early this evening, and then becoming partly cloudy a little bit later on tonight, with a 20% chance of showers and thunderstorms early this evening. B-Box will be here to help you navigate those storms should they come about. Lows in the mid-70s tonight. Tomorrow, for your Wednesday, partly sunny with a 40% chance of showers and thunderstorms. Highs tomorrow will be in the lower

90s. Remember to factor in the heat index, and it's going to feel like the upper 90s. It is going to be warm tomorrow before all of the rain comes on Thursday and Friday. Right now, it is 85 in Daytona Beach. It's 85 in Deltona, 86 in Sanford, and yes, it's 86 in Orlando. Say it with me. Good, better, best, never let it rest. Until your good is better and your better is best. 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

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I encourage you to be mindful of your words. 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

Good afternoon and welcome to another afternoon of praise and beautiful, inspiring gospel music. How are you doing? I'm B-Box. It's 311 G-Praise. Here's Ty Tribute. And it's going to be all right. 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

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How you doing? I'm B-Box. It's 3:19. 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Now let's take a look at the roadways. Let's see you now. Southbound State Road 429 approaching Orange Blossom Trail. That ramp there is closed. You can use Kelly Park Road off-ramp to get around that crash. And southbound I-95 approaching County Road 5A Scottsmore. The two right lanes there are blocked. The alternate to use is US 1 to bypass that. And we've got a little cleanup activity getting started. Northbound State Road 429 approaching Plant Street. The right shoulder is blocked there. And southbound I-75 past mile marker 363 Zuber. That left shoulder is blocked there. And it is because of a crash, but they're working on getting it cleared. So just be a little patient. And eastbound I-4 past Lee Road, the right shoulder is blocked there. I-4 eastbound and I-4 westbound got a little congestion going on the eastbound side. US 192 to State Road 535 is a 15-minute ride. And on the westbound side, Darrell Carter Parkway over to State Road 535. Well, that's going to take you about 6 minutes. The SunRail trains, however, they're currently running right on schedule. That's a quick look at our G traffic. Your G-Cast. Oh, boy, that's what everyone wants to know about. Well, tonight, we've got considerable cloudiness our way. It's going to be early in the evening. Then it's going to become partly cloudy. We'll have a slight chance of showers and thunderstorms early in the evening. The lows tonight will be in the mid-70s. We'll have an easterly breeze of about 5, maybe 10 miles per hour with a 20% chance of rain. And tomorrow for your Wednesday hump day, partly sunny with a chance of showers and thunderstorms once again. And the highs are in the lower 90s. We'll have a southeasterly breeze of about 10 miles per hour with a 40% chance of rain. That's tomorrow. Right now, 83 in Daytona Beach, 86 in Deltona, 79 in Sanford, and 87 here in Orlando. 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

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That's music from Mississippi Mass Choir. Here's Miss Tamala Mann, and he did it for me. He can do it for you too, right here on your G. It's 3:40. I'm B-Box. Good afternoon. Welcome to our afternoon of praise and beautiful, inspiring gospel music. Your G.

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How you doing? I'm B-Box. Good afternoon. It's 3:51. Thanks a lot for letting me ride along with you. I appreciate that. Going to take a look at our roadways and see what's going on. See if I can help you get home safely. Southbound, State Road 417, approaching Mid-Span Lake Jessup Bridge. That right lane there is blocked, and it's because of a crash. So use caution if you're near it. And southbound I-95, approaching County Road 5A Scottsmore. The traffic is backed up to approaching County Road 5A Scottsmore, mile marker 232. The two right lanes there are blocked. They do have an alternate for you to use, which is US 1 to get around that. And a little cleanup activity getting started. Eastbound I-4 approaching Florida's Turnpike is on the shoulder, so use caution if you're in the area. I-4 eastbound and I-4 westbound, your Florida Turnpike mainline southbound, and your State Road 408 westbound, you're dealing with a little congestion. On the eastbound side of I-4, it's going to take you about 25

minutes to go past Lake Mary Boulevard to US 1792 Sanford. And on the westbound side of I-4, Darrell Carter Parkway over to State Road 535, well, that's a 6-minute ride for you. The Sunrail trains, however, they're currently running right on schedule. That is a quick look at our G traffic. AUG cast, we've got considerable cloudiness early in the evening. Then it's going to become partly cloudy. We'll have a slight chance of showers and thunderstorms early in the evening. The lows tonight will be in the mid-70s. We'll have an easterly breeze of about maybe 5 to 10 miles per hour with a 20% chance of showers. And tomorrow for your Wednesday, partly sunny with a chance of showers and thunderstorms once again in the forecast. The highs are going to be in the lower 90s. We'll have a southeasterly breeze tomorrow of 5 to 10 miles per hour with a 40% chance of rain. Right now, it's 83 in Daytona Beach, 85 in Deltona, 79 in Sanford, and 87 here in Orlando with Kira Sherrod. 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

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How you doing? I'm D-Box. Here's Todd Delaney at 4:13.

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How you doing? I'm V-Box, it's 421. Good afternoon. 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Hey, don't forget to join the G-Praise Music Advisory Team. 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So let's look at the roadways now and see what's happening. Southbound I-95 approaching County Road 4A5A, rather, Scottsmore. That traffic is backed up to approaching County Road 5A, Scottsmore. Mile marker 232. The two right lanes there are blocked, and the alternate that you can use is US 1 to get around all of that. And we've got a little cleanup going on southbound State Road 417, approaching mid-span Lake Jessup Bridge. That traffic is backed up to past Lake Mary Boulevard. The right shoulder is blocked. There is a 20-minute delay. And a little more cleanup happening eastbound I-4 past the road. The right shoulder is blocked there because of a crash, but they are working on getting it cleared for you. So just be a little patient, okay? Take your time. There's no need to be in a hurry. And a little congestion, I-4 eastbound, I-4 westbound, your express lanes westbound, your I-75, the Turnpike, and the Osceola Parkway. You got a little congestion as well. On the eastbound side of I-4, it's going to take you about 25 minutes past Lake Mary Boulevard over to US 1792 Sanford. And on the westbound side of I-4, it's about a 6-minute ride from Darrell Carter Parkway to State Road 5. 35. Sunrail trains, however, they're currently running right on schedule. That's a quick look at our G-Traffic. Hey, G-Cast, oh boy, what's happening with that? Well, tonight we've got considerable cloudiness in the forecast early in the evening. Then it's going to become partly cloudy. We will have a slight chance of showers and thunderstorms early in the evening. The lows are going to be in the mid-70s. We'll have an easterly breeze of about maybe 10 miles per hour with a 20% chance of rain. And tomorrow for your Wednesday, partly sunny with a chance of showers and thunderstorms. The highs in the lower 90s. It's going to be a southeasterly breeze of about 10 miles per hour again tomorrow with the rain chance at 40%. Right now, 81 in Daytona Beach, 85 in Deltona, 86 in Sanford, and 87 here in Orlando with Eric Campbell and Call on the G.

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How you doing? I'm B-Box. 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

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It's 4:35. How you doing? I'm B-Box. Good afternoon. Taking another look at our G-Traffic, trying to get you home safely. I appreciate the ride. Thanks a lot for letting me ride along with you. Let's see. We've got a crash to tell you about southbound I-95 approaching County Road 5A Scottsmore. The traffic is backed up to approaching County Road 5A Scottsmore, mile marker 232. The two right lanes are blocked there. The alternate that you can use is US 1 to get around that crash. And we've got a little cleanup activity getting started. Southbound State Road 417 approaching mid-span Lake Jessup Bridge. That traffic is backed up to pass to Lake Mary Pop Boulevard. The right shoulder is blocked. There's a 20-minute delay. And we've got a disabled vehicle southbound Florida's Turnpike approaching Osceola Parkway. The one center lane there is blocked because of that disabled vehicle. And I-4 eastbound, I-4 westbound, your express lanes westbound, your turnpike and other toll roads, you got a little congestion there. You got to deal with on the I-4 eastbound side. Past Lake Mary Boulevard over to US 1792 Sanford. It's going to take you about 25 minutes to make that ride. And on the westbound side of I-4, it's about a 5-minute ride from Lake Mary Boulevard over to Longwood Express Lanes entrance. However, your SunRail trains, well, yeah, they're currently running on schedule. That's a quick look at our G traffic. Hey, you G Cavs, we've got considerable cloudiness early this evening. Then it's going to become partly cloudy. We will have a slight chance of showers and thunderstorms early in the evening. The lows are going to be in the mid-70s. We've got a 20% chance of rain tonight. And tomorrow for your Wednesday, partly sunny. And we will once again have a chance of showers and thunderstorms. The highs are going to be in the lower 90s. We'll have a 40% chance of rain tomorrow. It is 82 in Daytona right now, 85 in Deltona, 86 in Sanford, and 87 here in Orlando with music from Fred Hammond. All right on G-Brain.

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It's 4:46. How you doing? I'm B-Box. Good evening. How are you? Gotta go over and take a look at our G Good News. You can use a little good news, correct? All right. Well, I got some G Good News for you. It comes from Proverbs 15:1. Scripture teaches us a gentle answer turns away wrath. G-Praise, music from Luther Barnes on Central Florida's only 24-hour gospel music station in your G. 106.3 Orlando, 93.3 Sanford, 97.7 Daytona Beach, and at 101.9 HD3, all over Central Florida. Your G, hey, thanks for the ride home. I appreciate it.

Luther Barnes in God's Grace, G-Praise, Central Florida's only 24-hour gospel music station. How you doing? I'm D-Box. Good evening. Gotta go over and take another look at our G-Traffic, see if we can't get you home safely. I appreciate the ride along. Well, southbound I-95 approaching County Road 5A Scottsmore. That traffic is backed up to approaching County Road 5A Scottsmore at mile marker 232. The two right lanes are blocked there, and the alternate that you can use is US 1 to get around that crash. And we've got a little cleanup activity going on southbound State Road 417 approaching mid-span Lake Jessup Bridge. That traffic is backed up to past Lake Mary Boulevard. The right shoulder is blocked. There's a 25-minute delay. So use caution and be careful if you're in the area. I-4 eastbound, I-4 westbound, your express lanes westbound, your I-75, the turnpike, and out the toll roads, you got a little congestion going on, so just take your time. Slow it down a little bit, okay, and look out for each other. On the westbound side of I-4, past US 192 over to County Road 532, that's going to take you about 25 minutes to make that ride. And it's also a 25-minute ride from past Lake Mary Boulevard to US 1792 Sanford on the eastbound side of I-4. The SunRail trains, however, they're currently running right on schedule. That's a quick look at our Jeep traffic. EG Cas, well, we got considerable cloudiness in the forecast tonight, or that's early in the evening. Then

partly cloudy. We'll have a slight chance of showers and thunderstorms early in the evening. The lows are going to be in the mid-70s. We got a 20% chance of those rains coming our way tonight. Tomorrow, for your Wednesday, partly sunny, with a chance of showers and thunderstorms, the highs are going to be in the lower 90s. We'll have a southeasterly breeze of about 10 miles per hour, with a 40% chance of rain. It's 82 in Daytona Beach right now, 85 in Deltona, 86 in Sanford. 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

Amen. 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How you doing? I'm B-Box. It's 508. Here's Corin Hawthorne. Won't he do it? Yes, he will. G Praise. You're a G.

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2: Yeah. Let the church say amen.

Amen. G. Praise, 106.3 Orlando, 93.3 Sanford, and at 97.7 Daytona Beach, it's 5:15. How you doing? I'm B-Box. Good evening. Gotta take a look at RG traffic, see if we can't get you down the roadway safely here. Let's see. We've got a crash southbound I-95 approaching County Road 5A Scottsmore. That traffic is backed up to approaching County Road 5A Scottsmore at mile marker 232. The two right lanes are blocked there. The alternate to use is US 1 to get around that crash. And southbound I-95 also approaching County Road 5A Scottsmore. The left lane is blocked as well because of the crash. I-4 eastbound and I-4 westbound. Your express lanes westbound. Your I-95, the turnpike, and other toll roads, you got a little congestion to deal with. On the eastbound side of I-4, past the Lake Mary Boulevard to US 1792 Sanford, that's going to take you about 25 minutes to make that ride. And on the westbound side of I-4, past US 192 to County Road 532 is a 25-minute ride. Your Sunrail trains, however, they are currently running on schedule. That's a quick look at our G traffic. Hey, you G-Cast. Well, let's see what's happening tonight. We've got some considerable cloudiness coming our way early this evening. Then it's going to become partly cloudy. We'll have a slight chance of showers early in the evening. The lows are going to be in the mid-70s for tonight. We've got a 20% chance of rain. Tomorrow for your Wednesday, partly sunny with a chance of showers and thunderstorms. The highs are going to be in the lower 90s. We've got a 40% chance of rain tomorrow. It's 83 in Daytona Beach right now, 84 in Deltona, 85 in Sanford, and 86 here in Orlando with music from Erica Campbell. 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

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How you doing? I'm B-Box. Good evening. Taking another look at our G-Traffic, trying to help you get home safely. I appreciate the ride. Thanks for letting me ride along with you. We've got a couple accidents to tell you about. We've got a very serious crash southbound I-95 approaching County Road 5A Scottsmore. All the lanes are blocked there. You can use US 1 as an alternate to get around that. And southbound I-95 approaching County Road 5A Scottsmore. That traffic is backed up to approaching County Road 5A Scottsmore, mile marker 232. The two right lanes there are blocked. The alternate to use is US 1 to get around that. And let's see, anything else going on? Yeah, we've got a little congestion happening I-4 eastbound and I-4 westbound. Your express lanes westbound, the turnpike and other toll roads, you got a little congestion to deal with as well. On the eastbound side of I-4, past Lake Mary Boulevard over to US 1792 Sanford, it's going to take you about 25 minutes to make that ride. And it's also going to take you about 25 minutes on the westbound side of I-4 past US 192 over to County Road 532. The SunRail trains, however, they're currently running right on schedule. That's a quick look at our G-Traffic. Hey, you G-Cats, we've got considerable cloudiness early in the evening. Then it's going to become partly cloudy. We will have a slight chance of showers and thunderstorms early in the evening. The lows are going to be in the mid-70s. We'll have a little easterly breeze of about 5 to 10 miles per hour with a 20% chance of rain. And tomorrow for our Wednesday, it's going to be partly sunny. We will have a chance of showers and thunderstorms again tomorrow with the highs in the lower 90s. We'll have a 40% chance of rain tomorrow. It's 83 right now in Daytona Beach, 84 in Deltona, 85 in Sanford, and 86 here in Orlando with music from Anthony Brown and Group Therapy. 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

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How you doing? I'm B-Box. Thanks for the ride. I appreciate you letting me ride along with you. It's 5:40. Gotta go over here and take a look at our G-Good News. Couldn't you use a little good news? Yeah, I know you could. It comes from Proverbs 15:1, and the scripture teaches us that a gentle answer turns away wrath. She prays Sounds of Blackness and Royalty. Central Florida's gospel music station. She prays 106.3 Orlando, 98.3 Sanford, and 101.9 HD3. All

0: 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How you doing? I'm B-Box. Good evening. Taking another look at our G-Traffic here in just a second, but I want to remind you that summertime is here. Vacation Bible School Connection is where you need to be so you can get the kids hooked up for the summertime, all right? That's at gpraise.com. So now let's take a look at our traffic and see if I can't get you home safely. Let's see. We've got a serious crash southbound I-95 approaching County Road 5A Scottsmore. The traffic is backed up to approaching County Road 5A Scottsmore. Mile marker 232. All the lanes are blocked there. The alternate to use is US 1 to get around that crash. And southbound I-95 approaching County Road 5A Scottsmore. The traffic is backed up there to approaching County Road 5A Scottsmore. At mile marker 232, the two right lanes are blocked there. The alternate that you can use is US 1. I-4 eastbound, I-4 westbound, your express lanes westbound, your Florida Turnpike, the expressway, and other toll roads, you're dealing with a little congestion, so just take your time, slow it down a little bit, okay, and look out for each other. No need to be in a hurry. On the westbound side of I-4, Darrell Carter Parkway to State Road 535, that's going to take you about 6 minutes to make that ride. And on the eastbound side of I-4, Darrell Carter Parkway over to Sand Lake Road, that's going to take you about 11 minutes. Your SunRail trains, however, they're currently running right on schedule. That's a quick look at our G-Traffic. Your G-Cas, we've got considerable cloudiness in the forecast early in the evening. Then it's going to become partly cloudy. We will have a slight chance, of showers and thunderstorms early in the evening. The lows are going to be in the mid-70s. We'll have an easterly breeze of about 5, maybe 10 miles per hour, and 20% chance of rain tonight. Tomorrow for your Wednesday, partly sunny, we'll have a chance of showers and thunderstorms. The highs are going to be in the lower 90s. We'll have a southeasterly breeze of about 10 miles per hour tomorrow with a 40% chance of showers. It's 83 in Daytona right now, 84 in Deltona, 85 in Sanford, and 86 here in Orlando.
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0: Hey, that's music from William Murphy and Double on Central Florida's gospel music station. 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You need to leave the sopranos alone. It's 5:57. Hello there. Let's go take a look at RNG traffic. See if we can't get you home safely. Southbound I-95 still got that issue going on. Approaching County Road 5A Scottsmore. The traffic is still backed up to approaching County Road 5A Scottsmore. Mile marker 232. The on-ramp is closed and all the lanes there are blocked. The alternate that you can use is US 1 to get around that crash. A very serious, serious crash too. So be cautious and careful as you go through, okay? And say a little prayer. That might help. Southbound I-95 approaching County Road 5A Scottsmore. The traffic is backed up to approaching County Road 5A Scottsmore. Mile marker 232. The two right lanes on that side are blocked. And the alternate to use, once again, is US 1 to get around that crash. I-4 eastbound, I-4 westbound, your express lanes westbound, your Florida Turnpike, the expressway, and other toll roads. You got a little congestion going on the eastbound side of I-4, Darrell Carter Parkway over to Sand Lake Road. It's going to take you about 11 minutes to make that ride. And also on the left side, on the eastbound side of I-4, past Lake Mary Boulevard over to US 1792 Sanford. That's going to be about 25 minutes. Your SunRail trains, however, they're currently running right on schedule. That's a look at our G traffic. GCAS, we've got considerable cloudiness early in the evening, then becoming partly cloudy. We'll have a slight chance of showers and thunderstorms early in the evening. The lows are going to be in the mid-70s for tonight. The rain chance for tonight is at 20%. And tomorrow for your hump day, Wednesday, partly sunny, we'll have a chance of showers and thunderstorms. Highs are going to be in the lower 90s. We'll have a breeze blowing at about 10 miles per hour out of the southeast with a 40% chance of rain tomorrow. It's 82 in Daytona right now, 84 in Deltona, 84 in Sanford, and 85 here in Orlando.
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How you doing? I'm B-Box. Good afternoon, or should I say good evening? Taking another look at our G-Traffic. We've got a very serious crash going on southbound I-95, approaching County Road 5A, Scottsmore. That traffic is backed up to approaching County Road 5A, Scottsmore. Mile marker 232. All the lanes are closed there. They're all blocked. And the alternate that you can use is US 1 to get around. That crash is a very serious crash, so use caution in the area. And we've got a big rig crash going on as well. Southbound I-95 approaching County Road 5A, Scottsmore. The traffic is backed up to approaching County Road 5A, Scottsmore. Mile marker 232. The two right lanes are blocked there, and the alternate to use, yes, US 1 to get around all of that. And I-4 eastbound, I-4 westbound, your express lanes westbound, your turnpike and other toll roads, you got a little congestion going on. On the eastbound side of I-4, our Darrell Carter Parkway over to Sand Lake Road, that's going to take you about 11 minutes to make that ride. While Parr Street to pass Lee Road, that's about an 8-minute ride on the eastbound side of I-4. Your Sunrail trains, they are currently still running, right on schedule. Hey, that's a quick look at our G-Traffic. Your G-Cast, we've got considerable cloudiness early this evening, then it's going to become partly cloudy. We will have a slight chance of showers and thunderstorms early this evening. The lows are going to be in the mid-70s. We've got a 20% chance of that rain coming through. And partly sunny and a chance of showers and thunderstorms again tomorrow, with the highs in the lower 90s. We've got a 40% chance of rain tomorrow. It's 82 right now in Daytona Beach, 83 in Deltona, 84 in Sanford, and 85 here in Orlando with Nia Allen. And wait on Central Florida's Gospel Music Station.

That's music from Kirk Franklin. How you doing? G-Breeze. Central Florida's the only 24-hour gospel music station. I'm B-Box. Gonna go over here and take another look at our G-Traffic. Still trying to help you get home safely. I do appreciate the ride. We've got that very serious crash going on southbound I-95, approaching County Road 5A Scottsmore. The traffic is backed up to approaching County Road 5A Scottsmore, mile marker 232. All the lanes are blocked there. The alternate that you can use is US 1 to get around all of that. And I-4 eastbound and I-4 westbound, your Florida Turnpike, we got a little congestion to deal with. On the eastbound side of I-4, Darrell Carter Parkway over to Sand Lake Road, that's going to take you about 11 minutes. And also past Lake Mary Boulevard to US 1792, Sanford is a 25-minute ride on the eastbound side of I-4. Your Sunrail trains, however, they are currently running, yep, right on schedule. That's a look at our G-Traffic. Your G-Cast got considerable cloudiness in the forecast for tonight early this evening. Then it's going to become partly cloudy. We'll have a slight chance of showers and thunderstorms early in the evening. The lows are going to be in the mid-70s for tonight. We've got a 20% chance of rain. Tomorrow for your hump day, partly sunny with a chance of showers and thunderstorms once again with the highs in the lower 90s. We've got a 40% chance of rain tomorrow. Right now, 82 in Daytona Beach, 82 in Deltona, 84 in Sanford, and 85 here in Orlando with music from Travis Green. 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

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How you doing? Make that 6:39. How you doing? I'm B-Box. Good evening. Taking a look at our G Good News. You can use a little good news, right? Why not? It comes from Proverbs 15:1. The scripture teaches us that a gentle answer turns away wrath. Here's music from Charles Jenkins and Fellowship Chicago. Can't Turn Back on Central Florida's Gospel Music Station. Your G Praise.

Charles, say look at somebody and tell him, hey, he's all right. G-Breeze, Central Florida's Gospel Music Station. How you doing? I'm V-Bucks. It's 6:44. Gonna go over here and take another look at our G-Traffic, see if we can't get you home. I thank you for letting me ride along with you. I do appreciate that. Let's see. We've got a very serious crash still going on southbound I-95. That's causing really a problem. There's a serious crash. It's approaching County Road 5A Scottsmore. That traffic is backed up to approaching County Road 5A Scottsmore. Mile marker 232. All the lanes are blocked. And the alternate that you can use is US 1 to get around that crash. At eastbound, State Road 408 on the off-ramp to Conway Road. The off-ramp left lane there is blocked. And let's see here. We've got I-4 eastbound and I-4 westbound. The turnpike looking at a little bit of congestion. On the eastbound side of I-4, Darrell Carter Parkway over to Sand Lake Road. That's going to take you about 11 minutes to get down through there. And on the westbound side of I-4, past US 192 to County Road 532. That is going to be a 25-minute ride. Your SunRail trains, however, they are currently running right on schedule. And that's a quick look at our G-Traffic. GCAS got considerable cloudiness early in the evening, then it's going to become partly cloudy. We've got a slight chance of showers and thunderstorms early this evening as well, with the lows in the mid-70s for tonight. The rain chance is at 20%. Tomorrow for your Wednesday, partly sunny, and we'll once again have a chance of showers and thunderstorms. The highs are going to be in the lower 90s. Our rain chance for tomorrow is at 40%. Right now, 82 in Daytona Beach, 81 in Deltona, 84 in Sanford, and 85 here in Orlando with Kenny Lewis and One Voice on the G. Call his name.

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How you doing? It's 7:26. I'm B-Box with another look at RG traffic. Still trying to get you home safely. Let's see. We've got a serious crash going on southbound I-95 approaching County Road 5A Scottsmore. The traffic is still backed up to approaching County Road 5A Scottsmore, mile marker 232. All the lanes there are blocked, and the alternate that you can use is US 1 to get around that crash, a very serious crash, I might add. And I-4 westbound and your Florida Turnpike mainline southbound and other toll roads, you're dealing with a little congestion on the westbound side of I-4. It's a 22-minute ride past US 192 to County Road 532. And in Kissimmee Park Road, approaching Kissimmee Park Road to Kissimmee Park Road is a 4-minute ride for you on the Turnpike southbound. Your Sunrail trains, however, they are currently running on schedule. That's a quick look at our G-Traffic. G-Cast, well, we got considerable cloudiness early this evening. Then it's going to become partly cloudy. We'll have a slight chance of showers and thunderstorms early in the evening. The lows are going to be in the mid-70s. We've got a 20% chance of rain tonight and tomorrow for your Wednesday. Partly sunny with a chance of showers and thunderstorms. The highs are going to be in the lower 90s. We've got a 40% chance of rain tomorrow. Right now, it is 82 in Daytona Beach, 80 in Deltona, 82 in Sanford, and 83 here in Orlando with music from Arkansas Gospel Mass Choir. 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

0: it's in the choir set, baby. Yes, it is. Anybody still singing the choir? Where you at, choir members? God bless you. Oh, yeah.
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Good evening. How are you? I'm B-Box. Gotta go over here and take a look at this good news for you. Yeah, I like sharing good news. This comes from Proverbs 15:1. The scripture teaches us a gentle answer turns away wrath. It's CC Winings, and that's Mikey on Central Florida's gospel music station, G Praise.

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0: Oh yes, that's music from Jacalyn Carr. How you doing? I'm V-Box. Central Florida's gospel music station, G-Praise, gonna take a look at RG traffic for the last time this afternoon, or should I say this evening. See if we can't get you home safely. You should be very close to the door. I thank you for letting me ride with you. I appreciate that. That's very nice of you. I really do appreciate that. Nice to ride with you. Let's see here. Take a look at our roadways. Well, we got that serious situation still going on southbound I-95 approaching County Road 5A Scottsmore. The traffic is backed up to approaching County Road 5A Scottsmore, mile marker 232. All the lanes there are still blocked, and the alternate road that you can use is US 1 to get around that crash, a very serious crash, I may add. So maybe if you said a little prayer as you go by, that would be nice. And a little construction going on northbound Florida's Turnpike approaching Osceola Parkway. The left lane there is blocked because of that construction, and a little bit of congestion left on the westbound side of I-4. Let's see, Darrell Carter Parkway over to State Road 535. That's going to take you about 5 minutes to make that ride. And past 192 over to County Road 532 is going to take you about 22 minutes to make that ride. And one other accident to tell you about, a crash northbound State Road A1A past Pine Tree Drive. The right lane there is blocked, and it is because of a crash that probably just occurred, looks like. Let's see, I-4 eastbound, your express lanes eastbound, and your express lanes westbound, you are delayed and incident-free. And SunRail, yeah, they're running right on schedule. That is a quick look at RG traffic. GCAS, considerable cloudiness early this evening. Then it's going to become partly cloudy. We'll have a slight chance of showers and thunderstorms early in the evening. The low is going to be in the mid-70s. We have an easterly breeze of about 10 miles per hour with a 20% chance of rain tonight. Tomorrow for your Wednesday, partly sunny with a chance of showers and thunderstorms once again in the forecast. The highs are going to be in the lower 90s. We'll have a little breeze of about 10 miles per hour coming at us out of the southeast and a 40% chance of rain. It's 81 right now in Daytona Beach, 80 in Deltona, 80 in Sanford, and 81 here in Orlando. Well, hey, that's it for me. My time is done for the evening. And as I always tell you, put a smile on your face and keep it there. And remember one very important thing. In order to show love to others, you must first learn to show love to yourself. We've got more of God's words through the sounds of beautiful gospel music. And to keep you company, we're going to fill your speakers with some amazing grace. Have a blessed night and sleep in peace, knowing that God has you in His loving and caring arms.
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